Diablo Cuba. Put your man at John, catch me ballin' out in line. Did Tom Brady with the paper, I go Super Bowl, signed it. You signed Bowl, crazy running to the hundreds. I keep my neck and my wrist at least 100. Hood nigga with the money and he loving it. She got comfortable, she call me by my government. Pull up in the Rolls with the white seats. And pull off in the Porsche like a car thief.

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This means the Swedish House Mafia loves you right now, Tomorrowland. Can we love you right now?

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But you know who else is beautiful? 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This one is for you. And you know who else is watching? Steve's beautiful kids, Winter and Monday Lily, and also Sebastian's kids, Melina and Miranda, and my kids, Leon and Elton. We just want to say we love you. Thank you for watching wherever you are. And this is for all of you.

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1: 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I hope that you can hear how this crowd is. Because this crowd is something else tonight.

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You're not making us wait, right? We're getting your love straight away, Jelen. We love you.

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step. 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This one here make your vibe and step. Yo, I bring the vibe and check. 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